0: 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Open Monday 11 to 2:30 and Tuesday through Saturday 11 to 7. They're closed on Sundays. Mineola's home for the perfect burger. Now, here's your weather forecast for today.
1: Here's your updated forecast on the B. A heat advisory remains in effect. Lows level off around 77 tonight under mainly cloudy skies with a slight chance of thunderstorms. Southeast winds around 5 miles per hour. I'm meteorologist Paul Trombley in the Butler 7 Media Newsroom. Currently 95.

0: 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They're closed on Sundays. 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Now, here's your weather forecast for today.
1: Here's your updated forecast on the B. A heat advisory remains in effect. Lows level off around 77 tonight under mainly cloudy skies with a slight chance of thunderstorms. Southeast winds around 5 miles per hour. I'm meteorologist Paul Trombley in the Butler 7 Media Newsroom. Currently, it's 93 degrees.

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0: 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They're closed on Sundays. Mineola's home for the perfect burger. Now, here's your weather forecast for today.
1: Here's your updated forecast on the B. A heat advisory continues. Slight chance for storms tonight, otherwise mainly cloudy, around 5 miles per hour. I'm meteorologist Paul Trombley in the Butler 7 Media Newsroom.

0: This weather update is brought to you by Zool's Smashburger in Mineola. 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Open Monday 11 to 2:30 and Tuesday through Saturday 11 to 7. They're closed on Sundays. Mineola's home for the perfect burger. Now, here's your weather forecast for today.
1: Here's your updated forecast on the B. A heat advisory continues. Slight chance for storms tonight. Otherwise, mainly cloudy skies expected. Lows around 77. Southeasterly winds around 5 miles per hour. I'm meteorologist Paul Trombley in the Butler 7 Media Newsroom. Right now, 89.

0: 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Open Monday 11 to 2:30 and Tuesday through Saturday 11 to 7. They're closed on Sundays. Mineola's home for the perfect burger. Now, here's your weather forecast for today.
1: Here's your updated forecast on the B. Cloudy skies expected tonight with a slight chance of thunderstorms. Lows dip down to about 77, southeasterly winds around 5 miles per hour. I'm meteorologist Paul Trombley in the Butler 7 Media Newsroom. Currently, it's 87 degrees.

0: 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Open Monday 11 to 2:30 and Tuesday through Saturday 11 to 7. They're closed on Sundays. Mineola's home for the perfect burger. Now, here's your weather forecast for today.
1: Here's your updated forecast on the B. Cloudy skies expected tonight with a slight chance of thunderstorms. Lows dip down to about 77. Southeasterly winds around 5 miles per hour. I'm meteorologist Paul Trombley in the Butler 7 Media Newsroom. Currently 85.

0: 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They're closed on Sundays. 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Now, here's your weather forecast for today.
1: Here's your updated forecast on the B. Cloudy skies expected tonight with a slight chance of thunderstorms. Lows dip down to about 77, southeasterly winds around 5 miles per hour. I'm meteorologist Paul Trombley in the Butler 7 Media Newsroom. Currently 85.

0: 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They're closed on Sundays. 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Now, here's your weather forecast for today.
1: Here's your updated forecast on the B. Cloudy skies expected tonight with a slight chance of thunderstorms. Lows dip down to about 77. Southeasterly winds around 5 miles per hour. I'm meteorologist Paul Trombley in the Butler 7 Media Newsroom. Right now, 84.

0: 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They're closed on Sundays. 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Now, here's your weather forecast for today.
1: Here's your updated forecast on the Bee. Lows dip down to about 77 overnight under overcast skies with a slight chance of thunderstorms. Southeast winds around 5 miles per hour. I'm meteorologist Paul Trombley in the Butler 7 Media Newsroom. Currently, it's 84 degrees.

0: 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Open Monday 11 to 2:30 and Tuesday through Saturday 11 to 7. They're closed on Sundays. Mineola's home for the perfect burger. Now, here's your weather forecast for today.
1: Here's your updated forecast on the Bee. Lows dip down to about 77 overnight under overcast skies with a slight chance of thunderstorms. Southeast winds around 5 miles per hour. I'm meteorologist Paul Trombley in the Butler 7 Media Newsroom. Right now, it's 83 degrees.

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1: Here's your updated forecast on the Bee. Lows dip down to about 77 overnight under overcast skies with a slight chance of thunderstorms. Southeast winds around 5 miles per hour. I'm meteorologist Paul Trombley in the Butler 7 Media Newsroom. Currently, it's 81 degrees.

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1: Here's your updated forecast on the B. Lows dip down to about 77 overnight under overcast skies with a slight chance of thunderstorms. Southeast winds around 5 miles per hour. I'm meteorologist Paul Trombley in the Butler 7 Media Newsroom. Currently, it's 81 degrees.

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0: 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Now, here's your Friday weather forecast.
1: Here's your updated forecast on the Bee. Lows dip down to about 77 overnight under overcast skies with a slight chance of thunderstorms. Southeast winds around 5 miles per hour. I'm meteorologist Paul Trombley in the Butler 7 Media Newsroom. Currently, it's 82 degrees.

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1: Here's your updated forecast on the Bee. Lows dip down to about 77 overnight under overcast skies with a slight chance of thunderstorms. Southeasterly winds around 5 miles per hour. I'm meteorologist Paul Trombley in the Butler 7 Media Newsroom. Right now, it's 82 degrees.

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1: Here's your updated forecast on the B. Slight chance of thunderstorms overnight. Otherwise, mainly cloudy skies expected. Lows dip down to about 77. Winds out of the south, around 5 miles per hour. I'm meteorologist Paul Trombley in the Butler 7 Media Newsroom. Right now, it's 81 degrees.

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1: Here's your updated forecast on the B. Slight chance of thunderstorms overnight. Otherwise, mainly cloudy skies expected. Lows dip down to about 77. Winds out of the south, around 5 miles per hour. I'm meteorologist Paul Trombley in the Butler 7 Media Newsroom. Right now, it's 81 degrees.

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1: Here's your updated forecast on the B. Lows dip down to about 77 overnight under overcast skies with a slight chance of thunderstorms. Southeasterly winds around 5 miles per hour. I'm meteorologist Paul Trombley in the Butler 7 Media Newsroom. Right now, 80.

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I feel like it's raining all over the world. 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A distant moaning of a train seems to play a sad refrain to the night.

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Kinda lonely that, and it's raining all over the world. 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You talk

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1: Here's your updated forecast on the B. Lows dip down to about 77 overnight under overcast skies with a slight chance of thunderstorms. Southeasterly winds around 5 miles per hour. I'm meteorologist Paul Trombley in the Butler 7 Media Newsroom. Right now, 80.

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1: Here's your updated forecast on the B. Chance of thunderstorms today. Otherwise, cloudy skies. Highs level off around 89. East winds around 5 miles per hour. 73 tonight. Chance of thunderstorms. I'm meteorologist Paul Trombley in the Butler 7 Media Newsroom. Right now, 82.

to San Francisco, she must have lost her way. Posting a poster of Pancho and Cisco one California day. She says she believes in a Robin Hood and brotherhood and colors of green and gray.

to San Francisco, I will be Gadgeway. I'll be the Count of Monte Cristo, you'll be the Countess May. You can believe in Robin Hood and Brotherhood and rolling the ball in the hay.

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1: Here's your updated forecast on the Bee. Chance of thunderstorms today. Otherwise, cloudy skies. Highs level off around 89. East winds around 5 miles per hour. 73 tonight. Chance of thunderstorms. I'm meteorologist Paul Trombley in the Butler 7 Media Newsroom. Right now, 82.

0: 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Now, here's your Friday weather forecast.
1: Here's your updated forecast on the Bee. Chance of thunderstorms today. Otherwise, cloudy skies. Highs level off around 89. East winds around 5 miles per hour. 73 tonight. Chance of thunderstorms. I'm meteorologist Paul Trombley in the Butler 7 Media Newsroom. Currently, it's 83 degrees.

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1: TSN headlines, President Trump's Iran peace agreement getting a mixed response from the Texas senator. Senator John Cornyn celebrating the deal, saying in a statement that President Trump should be congratulated for degrading Iran's capability of waging war against the West and Israel. Senator Ted Cruz, however, called the deal foolish. Hundreds of Texans living along the southern border file a lawsuit against the Trump administration, fearing a proposed border wall could threaten land that's been in their families for generations. Nearly 29,000 Texans got laid off in the first 6 months of the year. That's the second highest number in the nation. Only California had more at more than 47,000. Brendan Sorsby now looking towards the NFL after ending his legal fight to keep playing college football for the Texas Tech following his gambling scandal. The quarterback tentatively plans to work out for teams July 10th at Carroll High School Football Stadium in Southlake. It looks like Sorsby will enter the rarely used supplemental draft. With your Texas news headlines, I'm Barbara Schwartz.
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0: some easy beats here on this Friday morning, boys and girls. We have made it through the week. All you got to do is get through the day today. The weekend is upon us. And some of you out there, since it is June the 19th, you have a federal holiday today, Juneteenth today, celebrating a three-day weekend on this. Uncle Jesse with you here with the morning grind. Got my coffee over there perking away. Got a hot donut sitting in a bag right now steaming. I'm ready to go with it. I hope you're ready to kick it off today, too. June the 19th. Holidays today, of course. It is Juneteenth, Freedom Emancipation Day, when the news of emancipation finally reached Galveston 2 years after it was done. Last announcement of emancipation, celebrated in Texas for years before it became a national holiday. Other holidays today, International Box Day, Garfield the Cat Day today. It's Take Back Lunch Break Day. Take that lunch break, kids. Don't work through it. It's Watch Day, Real Food Day. Here's a good one. It's the Ugliest Dog Day today. That's always fun. National Wrong Trousers Day. World Sauntering Day. Just saunter through the day if you would. And of course, Juneteenth day today. Some holidays today. Make sure you enjoy them. Celebrate out there. Put on the wrong pants. Eat some real food at lunch today while you pet your ugly dog and read some Garfield the Cat.
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0: when you're down, down, down in the country, sitting, dancing, sing a while there. Don't it make you want to dance? Great wake-up song here. We're throwing a little country into the mix here on the B95.1 and, of course, our FM side, too. Let's see here. 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And if you got a kiddo out there, make sure you check out the Mineola Memorial Library in Mineola, Texas, located at 301 North Pacific Street in Mineola, 903-569-2767. Summer reading program is going on all the way through the end of June. Now, 2 p.m. on Wednesday is when this happens. June the 24th, it's a mystery. It'll be a surprise. Show up there at 2 o'clock with the kiddos. 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
2: Here's your updated forecast on the B. Chance of thunderstorms today. Otherwise, cloudy skies. Highs level off around 89. East winds around 5 miles per hour. 73 tonight. Chance of thunderstorms. I'm meteorologist Paul Trombley in the Butler 7 Media Newsroom. Currently, it's 83 degrees.

0: Willie Nelson on the road again. Great country here on this Friday morning here on the B95.1. Got a pretty good mix here of country and rock and roll here. Get you going in the mornings. Oh, let's see here. It is June the 19th. This day in sports history. 1955, Mickey Mantle hit his 100th career home run. 1973, Willie Davis and Pete Rose both got career hit number 2,000. I still think Pete Rose ought to be in the Hall of Fame. 1985, Reggie Jackson hit his 513th home run, moved into 10th place of all-time home runs. And finally, on this date in 1992, Evander Holyfield beat Larry Holmes in 12 rounds to take the heavyweight boxing title. I remember that. Oh, it was a slugfest.
1: Rumors spreading around in that Texas town about the shack outside the games. And you know what I'm talking about. Just let me know if you want to go to that home out on. They got a lot of nice girls.

0: to help me spend my float. Another Saturday night. Give me the pizza man.
1: Jimmy Buffett, another Saturday night. I ain't got nobody. That'll get you dancing around the kitchen there. Get that, get them eggs scrambled up and that bacon popping. Maybe some biscuits in the oven. I'm ready to come to your house. Have a little breakfast there with you. It is June the 19th, National Garfield the Cat Day. If you're going to do that, settle in with some coffee and lasagna as a nod to the pop culture icon Garfield the Cat. Captured our hearts first as a comic strip and then in movies and more. We'll talk a little bit more about Garfield as the day goes on.
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3: Here's your updated forecast on the Bee. Chance of thunderstorms today. Otherwise, cloudy skies. Highs level off around 89. East winds around 5 miles per hour. 73 tonight. Chance of thunderstorms. I'm meteorologist Paul Trombley in the Butler 7 Media Newsroom. Right now, it's 79 degrees.

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1: TSN headlines. Heat advisories are now in effect for much of Texas today. However, more rain is coming and with it the chance for a slight cool down. Federal investigators are still on the ground in Laredo trying to determine the exact cause of the jet crash that killed one person and injured five. We've learned three of the injured are teenagers and the man killed was an Austin tech entrepreneur. A Texas state trooper is killed in the line of duty this week trying to work a traffic stop in Childress County. Trooper Sergio Romero died when the trailer of a tractor truck semi collided with his patrol car. Hundreds of Texans living along the southern border file suit against the Trump administration, fearing a proposed border wall could threaten the land that's been in their families for generations. Researchers out of UT Austin share new data showing Russian satellites have been jamming GPS signals over Europe for years. Such an act could lead to problems like grounding commercial flights for weeks. With your Texas News headlines, I'm Kristen Yates.
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Queen, that crazy little thing called love. Of course, some CCR before that. Get you boogieing this morning. Uncle Jesse with you here on the Morning Grind right here in Canton on the B. Hey, listen, this day, June the 19th in music history, 2012, The Idler Wheel was released by Fiona Apple on her fourth album. 2010, California Girls by Katy Perry hit number one. And finally, on this date in 1971, Carole King's album Tapestry hit number one here in the U.S., being led by this.

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2: 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The FBI has announced a reward of up to $25,000 for information leading to the arrest and conviction of those involved with the shooting of a 5-year-old in Tyler. Investigators recovered more than 30 shell casings from the scene. They believe the incident to be gang-related, and Josiah was an innocent bystander. A 55-year-old woman died after she was struck by a tractor trailer after falling off of a bicycle in Rusk. Charlotte Goff of Rusk died in the 1200 block of U.S. Highway 84 near Loop 343. Criminal charges have not been filed and the investigation remains active. Mineola Southside Church of Christ will host its annual free health fair from 9 a.m. to 1 p.m. June 27th in Mineola, offering health screenings, community resources, and family-friendly activities. The health fair is free and open to the public. This is Cheyenne Falmer with your local news report from the Butler 7 Media Newsroom.
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3: Here's your updated forecast on the B. Chance of thunderstorms today. Otherwise, cloudy skies. Highs level off around 89. East winds around 5 miles per hour. 73 tonight. Chance of thunderstorms. I'm meteorologist Paul Trombley in the Butler 7 Media Newsroom. Right now, it's 79 degrees.

Rolling Stones at Honky Tonk Woman. Big old hit there from the 60s. Uncle Jesse with you here. Quick check of that Hefner Group Insurance Community Calendar right now. Coming up July the 3rd at Lake Gladewater, Gladewater, Texas. They're having their July 3rd Freedom Fest celebration, kicking off at 4 o'clock with food trucks. 5 p.m., DJ Randy will be playing music and entertaining the crowd. 6 o'clock, American flag will be presented by the Skydivers of East Texas. 7 o'clock, the Most Patriotic Dress Contest. Dress up as a historical figure, your red, white, and blue. Austin Bank has a boat parade going on at 8 o'clock, and at 9, the fireworks will kick off, synchronized to patriotic music, right there in Gladewater, Texas.

mama, she got it sticking in the cameraman. Oh, we could have some. And he's up there. What's that?

Daniels Band, that boogie woogie fiddle country blues. Some Eddie Money for that, man. If they ain't got you shaking a tail feather this morning, I don't know what will, as we're rolling quickly towards 8 o'clock out there on this June the 19th, Garfield Day. Garfield, he's been around for a little while. His first prototype kicked out.

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1: Here's your updated forecast on the B. Cloudy skies expected today with a chance of thunderstorms. Daytime highs approaching 89. Easterly winds around 5 miles per hour. Mainly cloudy skies tonight. Chance for storms 73. I'm meteorologist Paul Trombley in the Butler 7 Media Newsroom. Currently 79.

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2: TSN headline, shortly before a business jet crashed on the Laredo Highway Tuesday night, the pilot radioed the tower saying there were mechanical issues this week. The NTSB says they have not seen any signs of obvious problems. The crash claimed the life of Austin Tech entrepreneur Joshua Bear. Five others survived with injuries. The same judge who oversaw the contentious Carmelo Anthony murder trial in Collin County has banned a man from Texas except for court business. Far-right influencer Jake Lang in the Collin County Jail for allegedly threatening to kill Anthony. It was his second arrest in connection to the case. Lang's attorneys asking to lower his bond from $1 million to $15,000 cash bond. He would also have to wear a GPS monitor. Dr. Opal Lee, the grandmother of Juneteenth, honored today in Fort Worth, a day before her Juneteenth walk for freedom through the city. City leaders gathered to discuss the historic importance of Juneteenth and the impact of the 99-year-old civil rights icon. With your Texas news headlines, I'm Barbara Schwartz.
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Bob Seger and that old time rock and roll. That's for Linda for Murchison. Yeah, I got your message. That's a great song to wake up to. Good choice there. Hey, let's check out that Hefner Group Insurance Community Calendar right now. Coming up July the 4th at Mineola Wisner Airport. 109 years of flying history. They're having a pancake fly-in. Folks fly in there. All you can eat pancakes. All the fixings, coffee, juice, donations accepted for that. Raffle and door prizes will be there 8 a.m. to 11 a.m. July the 4th morning, hosted by the Experimental Aircraft Association, Chapter 1475. And if you don't have an airplane, that's fine. That's fine. Just drive in. You can. Lots of parking. And if you love airplanes like I do, or if you got kids that do, all these airplanes about their up close personal, and the pilots love to talk about them. Pancake fly-in, Wisner Field, Mineola, Texas, July the 4th from 8 to 11 a.m.

0: A Lufkin shelter is offering a one-day discount in an attempt to make some space in a very full shelter. Dogs can be adopted for $35. The shelter is open from noon to 5. All adoptable dogs are spayed or neutered, vaccinated, microchipped, and dewormed. The FBI has announced a reward of up to $25,000 for information leading to the arrest and conviction of those involved with the shooting of a 5-year-old in Tyler. Investigators recovered more than 30 shell casings from the scene. They believe the incident to be gang-related, and Josiah was an innocent bystander. A 55-year-old woman died after she was struck by a tractor trailer after falling off of a bicycle in Rusk. Charlotte Goff of Rusk died in the 1200 block of U.S. Highway 84 near Loop 343. Criminal charges have not been filed and the investigation remains active. Mineola Southside Church of Christ will host its annual free health fair from 9 a.m. to 1 p.m. June 27th in Mineola, offering health screenings, community resources, and family-friendly activities. The health fair is free and open to the public. This is Cheyenne Falmer with your local news report from the Butler 7 Media Newsroom.
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2: Here's your updated forecast on the B. Cloudy skies expected today with a chance of thunderstorms. Daytime highs approaching 89, easterly winds around 5 miles per hour. Mainly cloudy skies tonight, chance for storms 73. I'm meteorologist Paul Frombly in the Butler 7 Media Newsroom. Currently 79.
3: The good buzz in your day, the bee.

Rick Springfield, Jesse's Girl from his Working Class Dog album back there in the late 80s. Three Dog Night before that, Mama Told Me Not to Come. An interesting name for that. Three Dog Night is in Australia is a cold night. It's so cold it took three dogs to stay warm. That's what they say there. Speaking of weird stuff, let's check out a little odd news. This out of the UK, a London underground station. Now, that's a subway, kids. A London underground station, once plagued by constant flooding, is now staying dry thanks to some recent arrivals in the neighborhood. Beavers. The Greenford subway station surrounding streets in the Ealing borough of London used to experience regular flooding during rainstorms to the point where officials had considered creating an artificial reservoir to alleviate the situation. Well, those plans were canceled when local conservationists suggested they reintroduce beavers, which had been extinct in Britain for about 400 years due to overhunting. Well, the Ealing Beaver Project moved a family of five wild beavers into the 24-acre area known as Paradise Fields back in 23. The animals have since transformed the area into a natural wetland. Flooding at the Greenfield station has ceased. Everything downstream is much more protected from flooding than it was before, all because they want to hold that water back so they have enough water to swim in and feel safe, said Saniz Mustafa of the Ealing Beaver Project. He said there are now at least eight beavers in the colony, proven popular with the locals too, often found visiting the area just to watch the animals, and are also raising a little money with them because Mr. Mustafa, he leads beaver safaris multiple times a week. The tours, which cost about $37 a person, are frequently sold out.

0: if you're supposed to be at work at 8, you're late. Just put your pajamas back on, sit back with a cup of coffee and another donut, and ride the morning grind here with me. Hey, it's time for some Not Ready for Crime Time Criminals. Oh, okay. It's probably overstating it to say that the new suburban terror is teenagers on e-bikes. If you haven't heard about this yet, police in Southern California are looking for two teens who rode amok through a Walmart on their e-bikes. Footage online showing them speeding down the aisles while shoppers yell at them. It's unclear if they did any damage, but they did nearly hit a few customers, including the wife and daughter of one shopper named Vince. He said his daughter, who has autism, was startled. Well, ironically, in the video, Vince is using a mobility scooter, and he knocks down a display of products while he's trying to stop the e-bikers. Later said that Walmart employees wouldn't do a dang thing about it. He thinks the police should be more proactive in pounding these motorcycles, he added. How many more people have to get killed for this to stop? Well, to be fair, the e-bike situation in the store does look dangerous, and there have been deadly incidents involving reckless e-bike riding in the streets. Well, this has happened about a week ago. Police are still looking into the incident, but it's unclear if they have any leads or what charges the teen could be facing when they're tracked down. Kids, don't ride your e-bike in the stores.
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2: Here's your updated forecast on the B. Cloudy skies expected today with a chance of thunderstorms. Daytime highs approaching 89. Easterly winds around 5 miles per hour. Mainly cloudy skies tonight. Chance for storms 73. I'm meteorologist Paul Trombley in the Butler 7 Media Newsroom. Currently 79.

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1: TSN headlines. Less flooding rain than expected over the Texas coast as Tropical Storm Arthur made its way. Widespread heat advisory is now in effect till early next week. We've learned that an Austin tech firm CEO is the single victim of the small plane crash in Laredo. Joshua Bear is described as a leader dedicated to helping others become entrepreneurs. Democrat Mike Collier is suing to get on the November ballot as an independent, saying he wants a third run to be the lieutenant governor. Researchers from UT Austin share new data showing Russian satellites have been jamming GPS signals over Europe for years. Such an act could lead to problems like grounding commercial flights for weeks. Here in Texas, tomorrow is Juneteenth. June 19th, also called Emancipation Day, which observes when Union troops arrived in Galveston in 1865 to tell enslaved people of their freedom. With your Texas News headlines, I'm Kristen Yates.
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0: Peter Gabriel and that sledgehammer, yeah, on this Friday morning, kids. A little after 9 o'clock here. I'd say, let's check out some Goofy Guinness Wacky World Records. I don't know if this one's goofy, but this is, should be A for effort of stamina here. The world's oldest living land animal is a tortoise named Jonathan, extended his record to 194 years old, was officially named a Guinness World Records icon. Record-keeping organization said that Jonathan, a Seychelles giant tortoise living on the island of St. Helena, was a full-grown adult of at least 50 years old when he arrived at St. Helena from the islands in 1882. His birth year is estimated to be 1832 at the latest. Researchers believe he might be even older than 194. Jonathan is a beloved resident of St. Helena, said their governor, Nigel Phillips. He's met royalty, starred in wedding photographs, delighted tourists, but for folks on the Saints, which is what they call themselves in St. Helena, he's a symbol of the enduring resilience of this island, its commitment to protecting the environment. It's appropriate that he had his home in the paddock of the governor's mansion. Very much the brightest icon of this jewel of the South Atlantic. Jonathan, also known as Jono, has lost his vision, sense of smell, but he continues to eat, sunbathe, and mate, his caretaker said. I want to live like Jonathan.
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Genesis, land of confusion. We live in it sometimes. We do. Uncle Jesse with you here on this Friday morning on the B95.1. 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Hey, coming up July the 11th, it's the annual Weenie Dog Races in Canton, Texas. This will be going on from 10 a.m. to 2 at the Long Agriplex Farm and Ranch Supply at 19281 State Highway 64. 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This community event, hosted by Long Shot Auctioneers, Long Agriplex, and Hope Veterinary Hospital, will feature Dachshund races, Dachshund, local vendor booths, and equipment and displays. Of course, this will be Saturday, July the 11th, 10 to 2, free to attend. You register your dog by sending an email to heyyall@hopevethosp.com. Check that one out there. It sounds like they're going to have a pretty good time with this. If you like the weenie dog races, they got it right here in Canton, Texas, coming up July

0: make some space in a very full shelter. Dogs can be adopted for $35. The shelter is open from noon to 5. All adoptable dogs are spayed or neutered, vaccinated, microchipped, and dewormed. The FBI has announced a reward of up to $25,000 for information leading to the arrest and conviction of those involved with a shooting of a 5-year-old in Tyler. Investigators recovered more than 30 shell casings from the scene. They believe the incident to be gang-related, and Josiah was an innocent bystander. A 55-year-old woman died after she was struck by a tractor trailer after falling off of a bicycle in Rusk. Charlotte Goff of Rusk died in a 1200 block of U.S. Highway 84 near Loop 343. Criminal charges have not been filed and the investigation remains active. Mineola Southside Church of Christ will host its annual free health fair from 9 a.m. to 1 p.m. June 27th in Mineola, offering health screenings, community resources, and family-friendly activities. The health fair is free and open to the public. This is Cheyenne Falmer with your local news report from the Butler 7 Media Newsroom. 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Now, here's your Friday weather forecast.
1: Here's your updated forecast on the B. Cloudy skies expected today with a chance of thunderstorms. Daytime highs approaching 89. Easterly winds around 5 miles per hour. Mainly cloudy skies tonight. Chance for storms 73. I'm meteorologist Paul Trombley in the Butler 7 Media Newsroom. Currently 79.
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Devil went down to Georgia. He was looking for a soul to steal. He was in a bind because he was way behind and he was willing to make a deal. When he came across this young man sawing on a fiddle and playing it hot, and the devil jumped up on a hickory stump and said, "Boy, let me tell you what. I guess you didn't know it, but I'm a fiddle player too. And if you'd care to take a dare, I'll make a bet with you. Now you play pretty good fiddle, boy, but give the devil his due. I bet a fiddle of gold against your soul, because I think I'm better than you." The boy said, "My name's Johnny, and it might be a sin, but I'll take your bet, and you're gonna regret, because I'm the best as ever been."

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And fire flew from his fingertips as he rosined up his bow. And he pulled the bow across the strings and it made an evil hiss. And then a band of demons joined in and it sounded something like this.

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And he laid that golden fiddle on the ground at Johnny's feet. Johnny said, "Devil, just come on back if you ever want to try again. 'Cause I told you once, you son of a gun.

0: find out this Friday morning. Morning grind with Uncle Jesse. I am coffeeed up, sugared up, and ready to go out and hit the day. I hope you are as well. Going to slide out of here, let Mama T get in here with that midday madness that she has every day. I mean, she's drinking tea instead of coffee. Hey, but she is awesome. You're going to enjoy every single bit of her show. Thanks for letting me in your houses, your cars, and your businesses today. I hope it got you going this morning with some great rock and roll, a little mix of country in here. I'd like to thank Linda for Murchison. Yeah, sending me some of those great suggestions for music. I love them. I'm going to leave you with a quote today on this National Garfield Day. He's a cat after my own heart who said, "I might wake up early and go running. I might also win the lottery. You know, the odds, they're about the same." We'll see you Monday, boys and girls. Bye.
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1: Here's your updated forecast on the B. Cloudy skies expected today with a chance of thunderstorms. Daytime highs approaching 89. Easterly winds around 5 miles per hour. Mainly cloudy skies tonight. Chance for storms 73. I'm meteorologist Paul Trombley in the Butler 7 Media Newsroom. Right now, it's 80 degrees.
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1: TSN headlines. Parts of Texas are dealing with severe weather this morning. Tornado warnings have all expired, but severe thunderstorm warnings are in effect for several counties around Wichita Falls, plus flash flood warning for some parts of northern Texas. TSN Chief Meteorologist Dan Brunoff says these storms will keep pushing east, so heavy rain, hail, and strong winds are going to be possible in places like Canton, Palestine, and Waco later this morning and into the afternoon. Almost a year since that flash flood killed 27 campers and counselors at a camp in the Hill Country, a report says the camp may not have had a written emergency plan. A legislative committee hired two investigators who found the camp did not prepare for floods and says 39 adults were nearby but did not know what to do. We're learning more about that jet crash in Laredo this week. The NTSB says the pilot radioed the tower, saying he was having mechanical issues, but the agency says investigators have not seen any signs of obvious problems. One person died in the crash, five others were hurt. Police departments in Texas are starting increased drunk driving enforcement. A lot of departments are going to have extra officers on traffic duty for this stretch leading up to the 4th of July. With your Texas News headlines, I'm Alan Skaya.
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0: Hey, everybody. Welcome into the Midday Show. Oh, I'm so happy you're here. I've been waiting for you all morning long. We finally made it to 10 o'clock. I'm Mama T, and well, it's my job to continue on with your good day. I know DJ Ken and Junior got you up and moving this morning. Hopefully, you're going in the right direction. Now they're handing you off to me, and I get to hang out with you all day long. I'll be here with you on the radio until 6 o'clock this afternoon as we work our way through this work day. I'm so glad you're tuned in. We've got a lot of big things planned for you, a ton of fun. And music, and games, and prizes. Yeah, it's going to be a good day here on the Midday Show. So thanks for tuning me. I'm Mama T, and you're listening to T on the B. It's the Midday Show right here on 95.1 The B. Let's get on into this 10 o'clock hour now. Hey, everybody, this is Mama T. We made it to Friday, and I'm super excited that you're spending some of your Friday with me. We're just kind of partying and celebrating all day long today.
1: You know it's Friday. 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
4: 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TGIME.
5: When does Friday come before Thursday? 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
6: Happy Friday, folks, and welcome to Dad Joke Friday. I was raised as an only child. It drove my sister nuts.
7: Hello and happy Friday. Happy Dad Joke Friday. Why did the man fall down the well?
8: I don't know.
7: Because he didn't see that well.

0: Why don't you people like jokes about Friday? Because your sense of humor is weak.
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3: Do that again.
4: You are so stupid.
5: That's right.
6: They're all gonna laugh at you.
5: That's right.
7: There is nothing wrong with your radio.
5: That's right.
8: This is crazy. What's going on here?
9: I don't know. It's lousy.

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1: We're naked, is that okay?
0: Uh-huh.
1: Stop that. You go blind.
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3: It's huge!
4: Oh, I poofy fit a pellet.

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2: Ruthie Fittipaldi.
3: That's right. That's right.

0: 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The bee.
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Say Friday. This is Mama T, and you're tuned in to the Midday Show here on 95.1 The B. We call it T on the B, and I'm super excited that you're here with me today. Thanks for tuning in. Real quickly, let's take a look at our Hefner Group Insurance Community Calendar for this hour. 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All you have to do is send your information to us here at the radio station. 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It's a great way to tell everybody what's going on with you guys. So real quickly, let's see what's going on in our community calendar today. So it's Friday, so you know that they are going to be playing bingo at the Forever Young Activity Center over in Quitman. They'll be open all day today from 9 to 4, and then charitable bingo this evening. So doors open at 5 for bingo. So if you're looking for something to do tonight, well, go by and play bingo with them over at Forever Young Activity Center in Quitman. They are located on Main Street. You can't miss them when you're coming into town there. And something that's happening today and tomorrow, the Cartwright Baptist Church is having a church-wide garage sale to benefit playground equipment for the Cartwright Community Center. Now, the community center address is on County Road 4896. That's in Winnsboro, out there in the Cartwright community. So go by and see them. Today, the garage sale will be next door to the church. Today, 9 to 5. Saturday, tomorrow, 9 to 1. Let's see what's happening at the Mineola Memorial Library. They always have a ton of things going on. Next Wednesday, they'll be having their summer reading program, a special event. That's at 2 o'clock next Wednesday. Also next week, the East Texas Perfectionist Book Club will meet Thursday, June 25th at 6 p.m. You need to go by and see them. And next Saturday, the 27th at 2 p.m., East Texas Library Friends Book Club. So they've got always a big calendar full of events for you guys to participate in. That's the Mineola Memorial Library on Pacific Street in Mineola. In looking at our community calendar events from over in Canton and Van Zandt County, there's a Mommy and Me Celebrate America's 250th Birthday craft class, not class, but craft event, I guess, going on the square today. There is a Celebrate America Patriotic Paint Evening tonight. That's going on in downtown Canton. And a Starry Night Paint Night tomorrow night. You can go to the Canton Community Events Calendar and see all of the events happening over in Canton and some in Van Zandt County. I'm Mama T, and that's been a look at our Hefner Group Insurance Community Calendar for this hour. Stay tuned. We'll check in again next hour. But I wanted to thank you so much for tuning in to the Midday Show here on The B. Of course, we call it Tea on The B, because who needs coffee when you can have tea? I'll do my best to help us finish out this week in good style as we work on this Friday work day. Thanks for tuning in. I've got some great music coming up for you here on The B.

0: I like the end of that. Annie Lennox from the 90s, I think the middle 90s, a song called No More I Love Yous. I'm Mama T. Thank you so much for tuning in to the Midday Show as we make our way through the middle of the 10 o'clock hour. You know what that means? In about 10 minutes or so, we'll have our birthday party for today. Our June 19th birthday party is coming up. So you guys stay tuned and call me real quickly if you know someone celebrating a birthday or an anniversary today. 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I can't wait to celebrate birthdays and anniversaries for June 19th. They're coming up. Right now we've got news and weather, and then stay tuned. We'll get our birthday party going. Thanks to the Pony Espresso. 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
1: Mineola Southside Church of Christ will host its annual free health fair from 9 a.m. to 1 p.m. June 27th in Mineola, offering health screenings, community resources, and family-friendly activities. The health fair is free and open to the public. A 55-year-old woman died after she was struck by a tractor trailer after falling off of a bicycle in Rusk. Charlotte Goff of Rusk died in the 1200 block of U.S. Highway 84 near Loop 343. Criminal charges have not been filed and the investigation remains active. The FBI has announced a reward of up to $25,000 for information leading to the arrest and conviction of those involved with the shooting of a 5-year-old in Tyler. Investigators recovered more than 30 shell casings from the scene. They believe the incident to be gang-related and Josiah was an innocent bystander. This is Cheyenne Falmer with your local news report from the Butler 7 Media Newsroom.
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2: Here's your updated forecast on the B. Cloudy skies expected today with a chance of thunderstorms. Daytime highs approaching 89. Easterly winds around 5 miles per hour. Mainly cloudy skies tonight. Chance for storms 73. I'm meteorologist Paul Trombley in the Butler 7 Media Newsroom. Right now, it's 74 degrees.
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Cecilia showing up for our birthday party today, thanks to Simon and Garfunkel. I'm Mama T, and you're listening to T on the B. It's the midday show. It's time now for our birthday party for today, our June 19th birthday party. It's a Friday, so let's see if we can't get a little rock and roll birthday party song for you.

0: Happy birthday to all of you. We're having a little rock and roll party in your honor. If this today of June 19th or this weekend is your birthday, well, I hope you're having a great time on your day. And we have, it looks like we have 1, 2, 3, 4 birthdays for today and 2 for tomorrow that have been called or texted in. So let's talk about them real quickly. John Rapp, who tunes in Louisville. He's from East Texas, but he lives in Louisville now, and he's turning 54 today. Brenda McClenney from Mineola is turning 82 today. Kara Jordan from Grand Saline is having a birthday today, and so is Mike Catron from Gilmer. Those are our four birthdays that were sent to us for Friday, the June 19th. Now we have 2 for tomorrow. Miss Betty Dean from Mineola is so proud to be 79 tomorrow. She tunes in, so happy birthday to her. And Mr. Dan Medlin, he's from Alba, a little ways west of Golden, I guess, and he's 85 tomorrow. So happy birthday, all of these folks. You know the drill. I'm going to put them all on our wheel. We're going to spin the wheel and give away a prize. Today is Friday, so our prize is coming from our friends at the Pony Espresso.
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1: Here's your updated forecast on the B. Cloudy skies expected today with a chance of thunderstorms. Daytime highs approaching 89, easterly winds around 5 miles per hour. Mainly cloudy skies tonight, chance for storms 73. I'm meteorologist Paul Trombley in the Butler 7 Media Newsroom. Currently, it's 72 degrees.
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1: TSN headlines, investigators are now focusing on why a small private jet lost power and crashed onto a busy Laredo highway. Friends and loved ones are mourning the sole victim of the crash, Josh Baer, described as a visionary leader who helped build Austin into a massive technology hub. A federal jury has found a 25-year-old Hondo man guilty of attempting to overthrow the government. Jay Villarreal left his home armed with an AR-15, a .45-caliber semi-automatic pistol, and a 9mm semi-automatic pistol with the intention of carrying out an attack on Washington, D.C. last year. The Alamo's podcast, Stories Bigger Than Texas, has won a prestigious award from the American Association for State and Local History. Brennan Sorsby is now looking toward the NFL after ending his legal fight to keep playing college football for the Texas Tech Red Raiders following his gambling scandal. The quarterback has plans to work out for teams on July 10th at Carroll High School's football stadium in Southlake. With your Texas News headlines, I'm Austin York.
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Well, hello. Thank you so much for tuning in. I'm Mama T, and you're listening to The Midday Show here on 95.1 The B. Middays with Mama T. Thanks for being here with me, because who needs coffee to get you through the middle of your day when you can have tea? I'm going to do my very best to keep you awake and alert and being positive and productive today in the middle of your day. So hang out with me. We've got some great classic hits to help you do just that. We've got some tips on how to live a happy and healthy life. And we're going to have lots of fun and games and prizes. So it's a win-win, right? Stay tuned with me right here on 95.1 The B. I'm Mama T. I'll be on the air with you till 6 o'clock this evening.

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This is Mama T and you're tuned in to the Midday Show here on 95.1 The B. We call it T on the B and I'm super excited that you're here with me today. Thanks for tuning in. Real quickly, let's take a look at our Hefner Group Insurance Community Calendar for this hour. 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All you have to do is send your information to us here at the radio station. 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It's a great way to tell everybody what's going on with you guys. So real quickly, let's see what's going on in our community calendar today. So it's Friday, so you know that they are going to be playing bingo at the Forever Young Activity Center over in Quitman. They'll be open all day today from 9 to 4 and then at charitable bingo this evening. So doors open at 5 for bingo. So if you're looking for something to do tonight, well, go by and play bingo with them over at Forever Young Activity Center in Quitman. They are located on Main Street. You can't miss them when you're coming into town there. And something that's happening today and tomorrow, the Cartwright Baptist Church is having a church-wide garage sale to benefit playground equipment for the Cartwright Community Center. Now, the community center address is on County Road 4896. That's in Winnsboro, out there in the Cartwright community. So go by and see them. Today, the garage sale will be next door to the church. Today, 9 to 5. Saturday, tomorrow, 9 to 1. Let's see what's happening at the Mineola Memorial Library. They always have a ton of things going on. Next Wednesday, they'll be having their summer reading program, a special event. That's at 2 o'clock next Wednesday. Also next week, the East Texas Perfectionist Book Club will meet Thursday, June 25th at 6 p.m. You need to go by and see them. And next Saturday, the 27th at 2 p.m., East Texas Library Friends Book Club. So they've got always a big calendar full of events for you guys to participate in. That's the Mineola Memorial Library on Pacific Street in Mineola. In looking at our community calendar events from over in Canton and Van Zandt County, there's a Mommy and Me Celebrate America's 250th Birthday craft class, not class, but craft event, I guess, going on the square today. There is a Celebrate America Patriotic Paint Evening tonight. That's going on in downtown Canton. And a Starry Night Paint Night tomorrow night. You can go to the Canton Community Events calendar and see all of the events happening over in Canton and some in Van Zandt County. I'm Mama T, and that's been a look at our Hefner Group Insurance Community Calendar for this hour. Stay tuned. We'll check in again next hour. But I wanted to thank you so much for tuning in to the Midday Show here on The B. Of course, we call it Tea on The B. Because who needs coffee when you can have tea? I'll do my best to help us finish out this week in good style as we work on this Friday work day. Thanks for tuning in. I've got some great music coming up for you here on The B.

0: Mineola Southside Church of Christ will host its annual free health fair from 9 a.m. to 1 p.m. June 27th in Mineola, offering health screenings, community resources, and family-friendly activities. The health fair is free and open to the public. A 55-year-old woman died after she was struck by a tractor trailer after falling off of a bicycle in Rusk. Charlotte Goff of Rusk died in the 1200 block of U.S. Highway 84 near Loop 343. Criminal charges have not been filed and the investigation remains active. The FBI has announced a reward of up to $25,000 for information leading to the arrest and conviction of those involved with the shooting of a 5-year-old in Tyler. Investigators recovered more than 30 shell casings from the scene. They believe the incident to be gang-related and Josiah was an innocent bystander. This is Cheyenne Falmer with your local news report from the Butler 7 Media Newsroom.
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1: Here's your updated forecast on the B. Cloudy skies expected today with a chance of thunderstorms. Daytime highs approaching 89. Easterly winds around 5 miles per hour. Mainly cloudy skies tonight. Chance for storms 73. I'm meteorologist Paul Frombly in the Butler 7 Media Newsroom. Currently 73.
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Hey, you guys, this is Mama T, and I have a question for you. Are you listening at work right now? 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
2: TSN headlines. Parts of Texas are dealing with severe weather this morning. The National Weather Service has issued flash flood warnings for areas around Wichita Falls and to the west toward the Panhandle to include Seymour and Vernon. The rain is pushing to the east, so flights

0: are already being delayed at DFW Airport. The Weather Service says Waco, Canton, and Killeen can also expect to get hit this afternoon. The grandmother of Juneteenth is planning her annual Walk for Freedom in Fort Worth today. Opal Lee was honored with her own Barbie doll yesterday, with the Fort Worth police chief saying since her 100th birthday is coming up this fall, they want to celebrate her service and leadership. The State Board of Education will vote next week on a required reading list that includes stories from the Bible. Conservative groups say this can help kids understand where some common phrases come from and better understand works of art. Federal prosecutors have won the conviction of a drug dealer in Texas. They seized 17,000 fentanyl pills from 30-year-old Joshua Burton. He was convicted on drug distribution charges this week and could face up to life in prison. With your Texas News headlines, I'm Alan Skaya.
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Hey, I'm Mama T. Let me welcome you to the Midday Cafe. Thanks for joining us for lunch today. I'll be your host, and oh, we've got some great specials planned for you today. And I see here on your reservation that it looks like you've got several people joining you for lunch today. Well, by the looks of this reservation, it looks like we're going to have a great lunch today and some great entertainment. So let's get you seated and your order taken. What would you like to hear for lunch today? Here's a great song that we can start you off as a little appetizer for today's lunch.

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I'm Mama T, serving up all your favorites here on 95.1 The Bee. Hey, would you pass the hits?

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Happy Friday. Say Friday. This is Mama T, and you're tuned in to the Midday Show here on 95.1 The B. We call it T on the B, and I'm super excited that you're here with me today. Thanks for tuning in. Real quickly, let's take a look at our Hefner Group Insurance Community Calendar for this hour. 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All you have to do is send your information to us here at the radio station. 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It's a great way to tell everybody what's going on with you guys. 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So it's Friday, so you know that they are going to be playing bingo at the Forever Young Activity Center over in Quitman. They'll be open all day today from 9 to 4 and then at charitable bingo this evening. So doors open at 5 for bingo. So if you're looking for something to do tonight, well, go by and play bingo with them over at Forever Young Activity Center in Quitman. They are located on Main Street. You can't miss them when you're coming into town there. And something that's happening today and tomorrow, the Cartwright Baptist Church is having a church-wide garage sale to benefit playground equipment for the Cartwright Community Center. Now, the community center address is on County Road 4896. That's in Winnsboro, out there in the Cartwright community. So go by and see them. Today, the garage sale will be next door to the church. Today, 9 to 5. Saturday, tomorrow, 9 to 1. Let's see what's happening at the Mineola Memorial Library. They always have a ton of things going on. Next Wednesday, they'll be having their summer reading program, a special event. That's at 2 o'clock next Wednesday. Also next week, the East Texas Perfectionist Book Club will meet Thursday, June 25th at 6 p.m. You need to go by and see them. And next Saturday, the 27th at 2 p.m., East Texas Library Friends Book Club. So they've got always a big calendar full of events for you guys to participate in. That's the Mineola Memorial Library on Pacific Street in Mineola. In looking at our community calendar events from over in Canton and Van Zandt County, there's a Mommy and Me Celebrate America's 250th Birthday Craft Class, not class, but craft event, I guess, going on the square today. There is a Celebrate America Patriotic Paint Evening tonight. That's going on in downtown Canton. And a Starry Night Paint Night tomorrow night. You can go to the Canton Community Events Calendar and see all of the events happening over in Canton and some in Van Zandt County. I'm Mama T, and that's been a look at our Hefner Group Insurance Community Calendar for this hour. Stay tuned. We'll check in again next hour. But I wanted to thank you so much for tuning in to the Midday Show here on The B. Of course, we call it Tea on The B, because who needs coffee when you can have tea? I'll do my best to help us finish out this week in good style as we work on this Friday work day. Thanks for tuning in. I've got some great music coming up for you here on The B.

0: Mineola Southside Church of Christ will host its annual free health fair from 9 a.m. to 1 p.m. June 27th in Mineola, offering health screenings, community resources, and family-friendly activities. The health fair is free and open to the public. A 55-year-old woman died after she was struck by a tractor trailer after falling off of a bicycle in Rusk. Charlotte Goff of Rusk died in the 1200 block of U.S. Highway 84 near Loop 343. Criminal charges have not been filed and the investigation remains active. The FBI has announced a reward of up to $25,000 for information leading to the arrest and conviction of those involved with the shooting of a 5-year-old in Tyler. Investigators recovered more than 30 shell casings from the scene. They believe the incident to be gang-related and Josiah was an innocent bystander. This is Cheyenne Falmer with your local news report from the Butler 7 Media Newsroom.
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2: Here's your updated forecast on the B. Chance of thunderstorms this afternoon. Otherwise, cloudy skies expected. Daytime highs approaching 89. Northeasterly winds 8 to 15 miles per hour. I'm meteorologist Paul Trombley in the Butler 7 Media Newsroom. Currently 73.
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4: I'm Dylan Moore, TSN Sports. We're looking at the Dallas Cowboys, the Houston Astros, and the Texas Rangers. 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
4: The Dallas Cowboys wrapped up mandatory minicamps yesterday, coming off of a disappointing season where they went 7-9-1. Cowboys head coach Brian Schottenheimer took the stand to talk about the team and how the offseason has gone so far.
6: We've had a great offseason. Just fired up by what we were able to do, from the staff additions to the free agency to the draft. And I wanted to get the meetings in because we needed to get install 9 in, but us missing the mock's not that big of a deal. So, and the emotion that I'm sure you guys will see at some point was from the guys was they were ready to get out of here. So that's okay.
4: Schottenheimer is entering his second season as Cowboys head coach after the departure of Mike McCarthy following the conclusion of the 2024 season. Next on the agenda is training camp, which will get underway in late July, followed by the Cowboys' first preseason game against the Seahawks on August 15th. The Houston Astros are back in action tonight after an off day yesterday. On Wednesday, the team concluded their series against the Tigers with a 4-2 victory. Peter Lambert got the start, and he was sensational, going 7 innings, allowing just 1 run on 2 hits and striking out 5. Casey Mize had the ball for the Tigers, and he went just 4 2/3, allowing 3 runs on 6 hits, including a home run to Jeremy Pena.
7: That ball hit pretty well to left, and it's all the way back and gone! Jeremy Pena into the Crawford boxes! Home run number 4 on the season! JP3 gives the Astros a 1-0 lead.
4: The Astros are 35-41 on the season and host the Guardians tonight with first pitch scheduled for 7:10. And the Rangers lost their third straight game yesterday, falling to the Minnesota Twins. Jack Leiter got the start and struggled mightily, allowing 4 runs in the first inning, including a 3-run home run to Brooks Lee.
8: 0-1. Swinging a hard hit ball to right field. Nimmo back, track of the wall. He turns, and that one's out of here.
9: just above the wall in right field. Brooks Lee, a three-run home run. Third straight game in this series, the Twins have delivered a three-run home run in the early stages. And it's a fourth spot for Minnesota in the top of the first.
4: The Twins would end up forcing Leiter out of the game, going just four innings, allowing six runs on seven hits. The Rangers tried to get back in the game with solo homers from Wyatt Langford, Ezekiel Duran, and Justin Foscue, but fell short with the final score of 9-3.
9: And the AL West, the 0-2. And Nimmo hits one on the ground to second. Keyshaw has an underhand flip to first, and that ends the ballgame. So the Twins secure the sweep. They beat the Rangers 9-3. Nine runs on 13 hits, no errors for the Twins. Three runs on 11 hits, no errors for the Rangers.
4: The Rangers play the Padres tonight with first pitch scheduled for 7:05. I'm Dylan Moore, TSN Sports.
10: Happy Friday, Dylan. Thank you so much for joining us for SOS here on the B. You always help us get our sports and other stuff, or TSN always helps us, let me put it that way. They always help us get our sports and other stuff talk time started with some little sports news around Texas. And now Bonus Billy joins me. Happy Friday.
11: Thanks, Tam. Let me give you one that was committed to Mississippi State who actually is playing for my Cardinals and doing a whale of a job. His name is Blaze Jordan. Really good ball player. Had committed to State. Never went to State because he went to the major leagues. But he was apparently when he was like 15, 16 years old, he was already hitting bombs out of junior college parks. So that'll tell you a little bit about him. But he's a pretty good ball player. Also, I would like to wish all the dads out there, because we're not going to be able to do this. I mean, Monday it's going to be over. I'd like to also wish all the dads out there a happy Father's Day. It's going to be Sunday, so moms and kids and stuff, you have today and tomorrow to get it done right. And you need to celebrate Dad's Day. I know Dad's not as important as Mom's Day, and I still argue that point. I don't think it is, but it's still his day.
10: We're having a big celebration at our house on Sunday to celebrate the dads, so we think it's a pretty big day.
11: Well, I just don't think Dad's Day is as big as Mom's Day is, which I understand. The moms are the glue to the family. I mean, I get it. I understand why. But anyways, did you know, Mama T, in the last day we're going to do this for the U.S. Open, because I'm sure there's a lot of people that don't play golf, but at least you can learn something through this. And then next week I'll be doing probably Rangers and Astros, and I'll be doing different ones. Did you know that a 20-year-old amateur won the 1913 in his very first try was a kid by the name of Francis Ouimet? Francis Ouimet was a 20-year-old amateur who in 1913 won his very first try at a U.S. Open. Did you know that the oldest champion, and you golfers will know who I'm talking about, was Hale Irwin, who won his third U.S. Open at age 45. That's pretty old. When you win it that old, that's pretty old. Did you know that Willie Anderson, Bobby Jones, Ben Hogan, and Jack Nicklaus are the four people that have the most U.S. Open titles with four? They've won four. That's pretty good. Now, this is a name that a lot of you golfers will remember from a blast from the past. Did you know that Corey Pavin is the last champ to win a U.S. Open, and he never broke par any of the 4 days? He shot over par all 4 days and still won the Open. Now, that year, the field must have been pretty weak and pretty bad for him to do that. For him to either out of the golf course was extremely tough. I've seen U.S. Open tournaments before where the course was so tough that it frustrated all the golfers. And the the U.S. Open is the last major champion that Phil Mickelson has never won. Phil Mickelson has won the PGA, he has won the British, and he's won the Masters, but he's never won a U.S. Open golf tournament. All right, speaking of the U.S. Open golf tournament, which will end Sunday, here is your leaderboard. Now, they suspended play yesterday. Let me tell you, Mom, they're having some bad rain up in the Indiana, in the New York area. They're having some bad rain. As a matter of fact, I know there have been some tornadoes in Indiana the other day. They're having some really bad rain. Hopefully, we're not going to have any. Of course, there's a hurricane in the Gulf, which is actually going, thank goodness, is going east of us. I don't think we're going to get anything off of it, but it's a tornado that's going to go up the East Coast. But here's your leaderboard for for the U.S. Open. Wyndham Clark is 6-under. Stan Stevens is 2-under. Ryder Cowans is 2-under. Max McGreevy is 2-under. And Matt Fitzpatrick of the British is 2-under. Some notable names, John Rahm is 2-under, and Bryce DeChambeau is 1-under. Now, the other guys that I mentioned the other day, man, they're way down the leaderboard. They got to shoot really well today. I think it would be awesome, Mama T, if someone that has never won the U.S. Open wins it. I think that would be pretty cool. I would say chances are these four guys that I'm looking at on this leaderboard, I just hope they're around to see Sunday because apparently this course is pretty tough. Now, for Wyndham Clark, it's not. He's 6-under. That's pretty good. Now, have you watched any of the World Cup?
10: No, I've not watched any games. I've been trying to keep up with some of the scores and the, you know, been watching some updates or, you know, game highlights, I guess. But I saw Mexico scored 6 yesterday and the first team ever to do that. So that was interesting.
11: Yeah, they had they showed last night. I was watching the Cardinal-Ranger game, and they showed Arrowhead Stadium. They're going to have one of those games in Arrowhead Stadium today, Friday. I thought that was pretty cool. Did you say Mexico scored 6?
10: Yeah, I saw that.
11: They must have won 6-0 then.
10: I saw an article this morning or a highlight clip of the first team to score 6 right. in a World Cup game.
11: Okay, well, Czechoslovakia tied with South Africa 1-1. This tie stuff drives me crazy. I don't like that.
10: I don't know how they're going to have a winner at the end with all these ties.
11: Switzerland 4, Bosnia-Herzegovina 1, and Canada beat Qatar 6-0. Now, let me go to the rest of these scores. Now, for today, the World Cup at 2 o'clock will have the USA taking on Australia. At 5 p.m., Scotland will take on Morocco. At 7:30, Brazil will take on Haiti. And at 10:30, Turkey will take on Paraguay. Saturday, since we won't be here for the next 2 days, Saturday, Ecuador will take on, Curacao. And then at 1 p.m., Tunisia will take on Japan. Sunday, Spain will take on Saudi Arabia 11 o'clock. Belgium will take on Iran at 2 p.m. Uruguay will take on Cape Verde at 5 p.m. And New Zealand will take on Egypt at 8 p.m. This thing, Mama Tim, I'm going to tell you, it has been really wild to listen to them talk about this, knowing that there are games in the United States, there are games in Mexico. Now, my question is, do these teams travel around that much?
10: Well, they have to, right?
11: I didn't know whether the U.S. played all their games in the United States or played some in Mexico and Canada. I didn't know. My question is, for example, Belgium played Sunday with Iran. Now, does that mean they go from Canada to Mexico to the United States? I mean, where do they go?
10: To look up somebody's schedule and see if we can figure that out.
11: All right. Now, next topic, College World Series. The College World Series, Mama T, will be Saturday, Sunday, and Monday. Best 2 out of 3. It is the Oklahoma Sooners of the SEC taking on the ACC champion, the North Carolina. Well, not champion, but the ACC opponent, North Carolina. If you're interested in watching the games, which I'll be watching a lot of these, Saturday will be at 7 p.m., Sunday will be at 1:30, and if need be, Monday at 6 p.m. So if Oklahoma wins one, North Carolina wins one, we have a winner take all Saturday, Monday at 6 p.m., the College World Series has been fun to watch. You find out what teams have the best bullpens. Let me tell you something, you're going to wear pitching out because you're there about a week. You know, you could drop a lot of money in Omaha if you're going to watch and your team wins it. Man, you could drop some money in that town. All right. Previewing the 16 teams in 16 days. Day number 10. The Missouri, this mascot, the Missouri Tigers. The Missouri Tigers. I like LSU Tigers.
10: Yeah, I didn't know that.
11: The Missouri Tigers. Coach is Elijah Drinkwitz. You know what they call this dude? They call him Drink. That's his nickname, Coach Drink. Elijah Drinkwitz Stadium is Memorial Stadium, in other words, Faroe Field. The record for 2025 was 8-5. He's done a good job since he's been in Missouri. Since Eli's got there, they've had a very competitive team. They don't win the SEC at all, but they are very competitive. They're tough to play.
10: Never hear much about them in the SEC. Like they're the forgotten stepchild of the SEC.
11: Well,
10: it feels like.
11: Yeah, more than likely, yeah. They're the one team that everybody plays and nobody thinks about.
10: Yeah, we don't talk much about them ever. I didn't even know they were the Tigers.
11: Oh, yeah. As a matter of fact, Ole Miss played them 2 years ago and beat them. Postseason, they lost to Virginia in the Gator Bowl 13-7. Their returning players will be running back Ahmad Hardy, Jamal Roberts, quarterback Mac Zoller. Those will be their returning. I'm sure they have other returning players. Now, their colors are gold and black. Is that that's their colors, gold and black. And, yeah, you're right. They're kind of the stepchild of the SEC because nobody really thinks of Missouri as being in the Southeast, but they're in the Southeast Conference. And their rivals, believe it or not, are Arkansas, Alabama, and Texas. Now, don't ask me why that is, but it is. That's what the thing gave me. It was Arkansas, Alabama, and Texas. I've never known Texas to have a heated rivalry with Missouri. That's unusual. I would think Tennessee would have more of a rivalry with Missouri than Texas, but that's what it said. Monday, we'll be looking at the Oklahoma Sooners. And next week, on Tuesday, we'll be, just in case your team pops up, I'll let you know what day it'll be. Tuesday will be South Carolina. Wednesday will be Tennessee. Thursday will be the Longhorns of Texas. And Friday will be Texas A&M. And then a week from Monday, we'll round it out with Vanderbilt. And then we're going to go to the Big 12 and do this. We're going to do some Big 12 teams. Business salute, Mama T, for Friday, June 19th. 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
10: So it's a Friday. It better be a good one.
11: Why are eggs afraid of chefs?
10: Eggs afraid of what?
11: Chefs.
10: Why?
11: Because they're always cracking them and beating them up.
10: Oh, my. Groan. You got to give it to him. It's a bad dad joke day. Can we call it that since Father's Day is Sunday? All right, you guys, thank you so much for tuning in with us on this Friday. I'm Mama T, and I'm thankful that you're here with us in your noon hour, spending a little bit of time with us in the Midday Cafe. That's going to do it for SOS today. Stay tuned. Again, on Monday, so each weekday in the middle of the noon hour, we talk sports here on The Bee, and I'm proud that you're here with me. Now, let's get back to this midday show. We've got lots still to come.
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2: Here's your updated forecast on the Bee. Chance of thunderstorms this afternoon. Otherwise, cloudy skies expected. Daytime highs approaching 89. Northeasterly winds 8 to 15 miles per hour. I'm meteorologist Paul Trombley in the Butler 7 Media Newsroom. Currently, it's 74 degrees.
10: 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I'm Mama T, serving up all your favorites here on 95.1 The Bee. 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
1: TSN headlines, investigators are now focusing on why a small private jet lost power and crashed onto a busy Laredo highway. Friends and loved ones are mourning the sole victim of the crash, Josh Baer, described as a visionary leader who helped build Austin into a massive technology hub. A federal jury has found a 25-year-old Hondo man guilty of attempting to overthrow the government. Jay Villarreal left his home armed with an AR-15, a .45-caliber semi-automatic pistol, and a 9mm semi-automatic pistol with the intention of carrying out an attack on Washington, D.C. last year. The Alamo's podcast, Stories Bigger Than Texas, has won a prestigious award from the American Association for State and Local History. Brendan Sorsby is now looking toward the NFL after ending his legal fight to keep playing college football for the Texas Tech Red Raiders following his gambling scandal. The quarterback has plans to work out for teams on July 10th at Carroll High School's football stadium in Southlake. With your Texas News headlines, I'm Austin York.
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Hey, everybody, welcome in to the 1 o'clock hour. And let me say happy afternoon. Yes, we can finally say afternoon. We made it through the morning time. I hope you had a great morning and a great lunch hour. Now, here we are working our way through this afternoon part of our work day. I'm Mama T, and I'm so proud you're tuned in with me. Now, you guys know that in the 1 o'clock hour every day, we take a look at a couple of one-hit wonders. So that's coming up this hour. And of course, we will have a lot of songs that are definitely not one-hit wonders. We'll take a look at our community calendar. We will also talk about some things that are going on around East Texas. So be sure to stay tuned with us in this 1 o'clock hour. I'm so glad you're here with me, and well, I hope your day's going great.

0: 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They're located 22781 Highway 64 in Canton. With Dark Horse Window Tinting, come to the dark side.
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Hey, everybody. Welcome into the 1 o'clock hour here on the Midday Show. I'm Mama T, and you know in this hour we take a look at a couple of one-hit wonders. And we talk about the song and the artist, what happened to them, and all of that. And our next one-hit wonder is coming from Scottish pop rockers Pilot. Now, Pilot have only really accomplished one big thing in their 50 years as a band, and it was releasing this song. The song is called Magic, and it was from 1974. What a beautiful and underrated soft rock song. It sounds both timeless. I loved the song. It's got backing harmonies that are still to this day hypnotic. Magic peaked at number 5 on the Hot 100 and then faded into rock and roll obscurity as many other bands figured out the algorithm. They figured it out better than Pilot, I guess. And Pilot would wind up never becoming big forefathers of music like I think they should have been. Though Magic could have definitely gotten them there, had the band harnessed that momentum better, I guess. Now, Selena Gomez would later cover this song, and her rendition would hit the Hot 100 as well. I think it peaked at 60, 61, something like that. But that's further proof that this song's formula is timeless. Pilot was not, but the song was. So our one-hit wonder that we're talking about and we're about to hear, here's Pilot and their song called Magic.

0: Mineola Southside Church of Christ will host its annual free health fair from 9 a.m. to 1 p.m. June 27th in Mineola, offering health screenings, community resources, and family-friendly activities. The health fair is free and open to the public. A 55-year-old woman died after she was struck by a tractor trailer after falling off of a bicycle in Rusk. Charlotte Goff of Rusk died in the 1200 block of U.S. Highway 84 near Loop 343. Criminal charges have not been filed and the investigation remains active. The FBI has announced a reward of up to $25,000 for information leading to the arrest and conviction of those involved with the shooting of a 5-year-old in Tyler. Investigators recovered more than 30 shell casings from the scene. They believe the incident to be gang-related and Josiah was an innocent bystander. This is Cheyenne Falmer with your local news report from the Butler 7 Media Newsroom.
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2: Here's your updated forecast on the B. Chance of thunderstorms this afternoon. Otherwise, cloudy skies expected. Daytime highs approaching 89. Northeasterly winds 8 to 15 miles per hour. I'm meteorologist Paul Trombley in the Butler 7 Media Newsroom. Right now, it's 78 degrees.
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Now that was a bona fide bee sing-along song. And you know the rules around here on the Midday Show, right? You don't have to sing good, but you do have to sing loud. So when a song like that comes on, I sure hope you were singing with me. I'm Mama T, and if you know me, you know I was singing pretty loud, and you also know it wasn't very good. Let's try to do better on this one.

Welcome back in to the Midday Show here on 95.1 The Bee. I'm Mama T, and in this 1 o'clock hour, we're continuing on with our look at one-hit wonders. We have fun with that, and we do it every weekday in the 1 o'clock hour. And this next song is from a native Northeast Ohioan. Is that a word? Ohioan? What do you call yourself if you're from Ohio? Well, anyway, I don't know what you call them, but Devo was from Northeast Ohio. And Whip It is probably not their best work, but it is what propelled them to mainstream fame. Fresh off their breakout 1980 album called Freedom of Choice, Whip It showcased Devo's pivot from post-punk and art rock to the fringes of new wave. They were led by Mark Mothersbaugh, but the Akron band donned their infamous Energy Dome hats for the first time, and thus a mythical immortality was born. How many of you, when I said Whip It immediately, or when I said Devo, how many of you immediately thought about those dome hats? Yeah, I'm telling you, this song peaked at number 14 and made Devo household names forever. But if you think really hard, can you remember anything else that Devo sang? Yeah, me either. And so that's why I put them on the one-hit wonder list. So this next one-hit wonder from 1980s, here's Devo and Whip It.

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1: Here's your updated forecast on the Bee. Daytime highs approaching 89 this afternoon under overcast skies with a chance of thunderstorms. Winds out of the northeast, 5 to 10 miles per hour. I'm meteorologist Paul Trombley in the Butler 7 Media Newsroom. Right now, 78.
0: 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Thank you for tuning in. 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I'm Mama T, the host of The Midday Show, T on The Bee. We're serving it up all day long. 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
1: TSN headlines, President Trump's Iran peace agreement getting a mixed response from the Texas senator. Senator John Cornyn celebrating the deal, saying in a statement that President Trump should be congratulated for degrading Iran's capability of waging war against the West and Israel. Senator Ted Cruz, however, called the deal foolish. Hundreds of Texans living along the southern border file a lawsuit against the Trump administration, fearing a proposed border wall could threaten land that's been in their families for generations. Nearly 29,000 Texans got laid off in the first 6 months of the year. That's the second highest number in the nation. Only California had more at more than 47,000. Brendan Sorsby now looking towards the NFL after ending his legal fight to keep playing college football for the Texas Tech following his gambling scandal. The quarterback tentatively plans to work out for teams July 10th at Carroll High School football stadium in Southlake. It looks like Sorsby will enter the rarely used supplemental draft. With your Texas news headlines, I'm Barbara Schwartz.
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Well, hello. Thank you so much for tuning in. I'm Mama T, and you're listening to The Midday Show here on 95.1 The B. Middays with Mama T. Thanks for being here with me, because who needs coffee to get you through the middle of your day when you can have tea? I'm going to do my very best to keep you awake and alert and being positive and productive today in the middle of your day. So hang out with me. We've got some great classic hits to help you do just that. We've got some tips on how to live a happy and healthy life. And we're going to have lots of fun and games and prizes. So it's a win-win, right? Stay tuned with me right here on 95.1 The B. I'm Mama T. I'll be on the air with you till 6 o'clock this evening.

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Say Fri-yay. This is Mama T, and you're tuned in to the Midday Show here on 95.1 The B. We call it T on the B, and I'm super excited that you're here with me today. Thanks for tuning in. Real quickly, let's take a look at our Hefner Group Insurance Community Calendar for this hour. 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It's a great way to tell everybody what's going on with you guys. 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So it's Friday, so you know that they are going to be playing bingo at the Forever Young Activity Center over in Quitman. They'll be open all day today from 9 to 4 and then charitable bingo this evening. So doors open at 5 for bingo. So if you're looking for something to do tonight, well, go by and play bingo with them over at Forever Young Activity Center in Quitman. They are located on Main Street. You can't miss them when you're coming into town there. And something that's happening today and tomorrow, the Cartwright Baptist Church is having a church-wide garage sale to benefit playground equipment for the Cartwright Community Center. Now, the community center address is on County Road 4896. That's in Winnsboro, out there in the Cartwright community. So go by and see them. Today, the garage sale will be next door to the church. Today, 9 to 5. Saturday, tomorrow, 9 to 1. Let's see what's happening at the Mineola Memorial Library. They always have a ton of things going on. Next Wednesday, they'll be having their summer reading program, a special event. That's at 2 o'clock next Wednesday. Also next week, the East Texas Perfectionist Book Club will meet Thursday, June 25th at 6 p.m. You need to go by and see them. And next Saturday, the 27th at 2 p.m., East Texas Library Friends Book Club. So they've got always a big calendar full of events for you guys to participate in. That's the Mineola Memorial Library on Pacific Street in Mineola. In looking at our community calendar events from over in Canton and Van Zandt County, there's a Mommy and Me Celebrate America's 250th Birthday craft class, not class, but craft event, I guess, going on the square today. There is a Celebrate America Patriotic Paint Evening tonight. That's going on in downtown Canton. And a Starry Night Paint Night tomorrow night. You can go to the Canton Community Events calendar and see all of the events happening over in Canton and some in Van Zandt County. I'm Mama T, and that's been a look at our Hefner Group Insurance Community Calendar for this hour. Stay tuned. We'll check in again next hour. But I wanted to thank you so much for tuning in to the Midday Show here on The B. Of course, we call it Tea on The B, because who needs coffee when you can have tea? I'll do my best to help us finish out this week in good style as we work on this Friday work day. Thanks for tuning in. I've got some great music coming up for you here on The B.

0: Mineola Southside Church of Christ will host its annual free health fair from 9 a.m. to 1 p.m. June 27th in Mineola, offering health screenings, community resources, and family-friendly activities. The health fair is free and open to the public. A 55-year-old woman died after she was struck by a tractor trailer after falling off of a bicycle in Rusk. Charlotte Goff of Rusk died in the 1200 block of U.S. Highway 84 near Loop 343. Criminal charges have not been filed and the investigation remains active. The FBI has announced a reward of up to $25,000 for information leading to the arrest and conviction of those involved with the shooting of a 5-year-old in Tyler. Investigators recovered more than 30 shell casings from the scene. They believe the incident to be gang-related and Josiah was an innocent bystander. This is Cheyenne Falmer with your local news report from the Butler 7 Media Newsroom.
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2: Here's your updated forecast on the B. Daytime highs approaching 89 this afternoon under overcast skies with a chance of thunderstorms. Winds out of the northeast, 5 to 10 miles per hour. I'm meteorologist Paul Trombley in the Butler 7 Media Newsroom. Right now, it's 80 degrees.

Hello, everybody. Thank you so much for tuning in to the Midday Show here on 95.1 The Bee. I'm Mama T, and I'm glad you're tuned in with me. I hope your day is going good. 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Right now, our sponsor is Hefner Group Insurance. 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I'm sure we'll take a look at our community calendar a couple of times today and tell you what we've got going on here in East Texas.

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Thanks for tuning in. You're listening to Tea on the Bee. It's the midday show. I'm Mama T, and I wanted to remind you about our gas and supply text line. 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And that number is 903-569-1999. 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
1: TSN headlines. Shortly before a business jet crashed on the Laredo Highway Tuesday night, the pilot radioed the tower saying there were mechanical issues this week. The NTSB says they have not seen any signs of obvious problems. The crash claimed the life of Austin Tech entrepreneur Joshua Bear. Five others survived with injuries. The same judge who oversaw the contentious Carmelo Anthony murder trial in Collin County has banned a man from Texas except for court business. Far-right influencer Jake Lang in the Collin County Jail for allegedly threatening to kill Anthony. It was his second arrest in connection to the case. Lang's attorneys asking to lower his bond from $1 million to $15,000 cash bond. He would also have to wear a GPS monitor. Dr. Opal Lee, the grandmother of Juneteenth, honored today in Fort Worth, a day before her Juneteenth walk for freedom through the city. City leaders gathered to discuss the historic importance of Juneteenth and the impact of the 99-year-old civil rights icon. With your Texas news headlines, I'm Barbara Schwartz.
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Everybody, thanks for tuning in to the Midday Show. I'm Mama D, your host, and welcome in to the 3 o'clock hour. That's right. I said 3 o'clock. Ooh, we are working our way right on through this workday, and I hope that your day is going well. Be sure to stay tuned for this hour and the 3 o'clock hour each weekday. We have our favorite social media posts that we talk about. We take a look at our community calendar. We'll talk about the contest that's going on and all the games and stuff that are going on around East Texas. So it's going to be a good hour. Hang out with me, and I'll see if I can't keep you motivated and positive and productive in this 3 o'clock hour of your work day. I'm Mama T. I'm so glad you're spending some of your day with me. Stay tuned.

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Say Fri-yay. This is Mama T, and you're tuned in to the Midday Show here on 95.1 The B. We call it T on the B, and I'm super excited that you're here with me today. Thanks for tuning in. Real quickly, let's take a look at our Hefner Group Insurance Community Calendar for this hour. 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All you have to do is send your information to us here at the radio station. 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It's a great way to tell everybody what's going on with you guys. So real quickly, let's see what's going on in our community calendar today. So it's Friday, so you know that they are going to be playing bingo at the Forever Young Activity Center over in Quitman. They'll be open all day today from 9 to 4, and then at charitable bingo this evening. So doors open at 5 for bingo. So if you're looking for something to do tonight, well, go by and play bingo with them over at Forever Young Activity Center in Quitman. They are located on Main Street. You can't miss them when you're coming into town there. And something that's happening today and tomorrow, the Cartwright Baptist Church is having a church-wide garage sale to benefit playground equipment for the Cartwright Community Center. Now, the community center address is on County Road 4896. That's in Winnsboro, out there in the Cartwright community. So go by and see them. Today, the garage sale will be next door to the church. Today, 9 to 5. Saturday, tomorrow, 9 to 1. Let's see what's happening at the Mineola Memorial Library. They always have a ton of things going on. Next Wednesday, they'll be having their summer reading program, a special event. That's at 2 o'clock next Wednesday. Also next week, the East Texas Perfectionist Book Club will meet Thursday, June 25th at 6 p.m. You need to go by and see them. And next Saturday, the 27th at 2 p.m., East Texas Library Friends Book Club. So they've got always a big calendar full of events for you guys to participate in. That's the Mineola Memorial Library on Pacific Street in Mineola. In looking at our community calendar events from over in Canton and Van Zandt County, there's a Mommy and Me Celebrate America's 250th Birthday craft class, not class, but craft event, I guess, going on the square today. There is a Celebrate America Patriotic Paint Evening tonight. That's going on in downtown Canton. And a Starry Night Paint Night tomorrow night. You can go to the Canton Community Events calendar and see all of the events happening over in Canton and some in Van Zandt County. I'm Mama T, and that's been a look at our Hefner Group Insurance Community Calendar for this hour. Stay tuned. We'll check in again next hour. But I wanted to thank you so much for tuning in to the Midday Show here on The B. Of course, we call it Tea on The B. Because who needs coffee when you can have tea? I'll do my best to help us finish out this week in good style as we work on this Friday work day. Thanks for tuning in. I've got some great music coming up for you here on The B.

0: Mineola Southside Church of Christ will host its annual free health fair from 9 a.m. to 1 p.m. June 27th in Mineola, offering health screenings, community resources, and family-friendly activities. The health fair is free and open to the public. A 55-year-old woman died after she was struck by a tractor trailer after falling off of a bicycle in Rusk. Charlotte Goff of Rusk died in the 1200 block of U.S. Highway 84 near Loop 343. Criminal charges have not been filed and the investigation remains active. The FBI has announced a reward of up to $25,000 for information leading to the arrest and conviction of those involved with the shooting of a 5-year-old in Tyler. Investigators recovered more than 30 shell casings from the scene. They believe the incident to be gang-related and Josiah was an innocent bystander. This is Cheyenne Falmer with your local news report from the Butler 7 Media Newsroom.
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2: Here's your updated forecast on the B. Cloudy skies expected this afternoon with a chance of thunderstorms. Highs level off around 87, northeasterly winds 5 to 10 miles per hour. I'm meteorologist Paul Trombley in the Butler 7 Media Newsroom. Right now, 83.
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0: Hey, you guys, welcome into the 3 o'clock hour on this Friday afternoon. Whew, doesn't get much better than this. We can see the weekend from here, can't we? I'm Mama T, and in this hour, every weekday, I just come up with a social media post that I want to share with you guys. Sometimes I say it's my favorite that I've seen the day. Sometimes it just made me smile or made me think. And today, it's a good one for a Friday. You know, we're all the time coming up with words, new words that I feel pretty sure are not in the dictionary. We call them Mama T-isms. This one has a word in it that should definitely be a word. I'm looking it up to see if it is. It's called fabulosity. Is that a word? All my English majors out there, is that a word? I don't know. But it is in our social media post of the day on this Friday. And it is coming from the beautiful Alethea Crimmins from TikTok. So see what you think about this.
1: Stop. Smile for me. Yes, honey, that's the fabulosity I needed to see from you today. Don't let anybody take that smile from you. Now go out there and have a good day on purpose, yeah?
0: I told you, it always just makes me smile, and I love that she says, have a good day on purpose. And, well, while I'm getting all kinds of crazy text messages in about the fact that Fabulosity was a TV show and that it is definitely a word. It is in the Merriam-Webster Dictionary. I got a screenshot of what fabulosity means. Fabulous quality, state, or nature. Fabulousness. So there you go. There is a new word to add to your repertoire of language today. You're welcome. I'm Mama T. That is my social media. Of day tuned for more of your favorites and classic hot hits here on 95.1 The Bee.

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0: Well, hello, everybody. Thanks for tuning in. You're listening to Tea on the Bee. It's the midday show. I'm Mama T, and I wanted to remind you about our gas and supply text line. 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And that number is 903-569-1999. 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What do you want to talk about today? Or what do you want to hear? Text me. I'd love to know.
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1: Here's your updated forecast on the B. Cloudy skies expected this afternoon with a chance for storms. High of 84, easterly winds 8 to 15 miles per hour. 73 tonight, chance of thunderstorms. I'm meteorologist Paul Trombley in the Butler 7 Media Newsroom. Right now, it's 83 degrees.
0: Well, hello. Thank you for tuning in. 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I'll be here with you on the radio until 6 o'clock. 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
2: TSN headlines. Thousands gathered today in Fort Worth to celebrate Juneteenth, taking part in Opal Lee's Walk for Freedom. Delayed by rain, the holiday commemorates the day when news of the Emancipation Proclamation finally reached enslaved people in Galveston. The Texas Public Utility Commission has set July 9th as the day to take up Governor Abbott's call for new rules to protect residential ratepayers from the cost of data center expansion. Abbott is also asking for data centers to add power generation to the state's grid and cover infrastructure costs. Texas Supreme Court sides with SpaceX in a ruling over beach access. This fight began 5 years ago when the environmental group Save RGV sued. They wanted access to Boca Chica Beach Preserve during rocket launches. Joined in the lawsuit later by the Sierra Club, their goal was to turn over a 2013 state law that authorized SpaceX to close the beach as a safety precaution. The court ruled that environmental groups lacked the right to sue on the issue. With your Texas news headlines, I'm Barbara Schwartz.
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Well, hello. Thank you so much for tuning in. I'm Mama T, and you're listening to The Midday Show here on 95.1 The B. Middays with Mama T. Thanks for being here with me, because who needs coffee to get you through the middle of your day when you can have tea? I'm going to do my very best to keep you awake and alert and being positive and productive today in the middle of your day. So hang out with me. We've got some great classic hits to help you do just that. We've got some tips on how to live a happy and healthy life. And we're going to have lots of fun and games and prizes. So it's a win-win, right? Stay tuned with me right here on 95.1 The B. I'm Mama T. I'll be on the air with you till 6 o'clock this evening.

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This is Mama T and you're tuned in to the Midday Show here on 95.1 The B. We call it T on the B and I'm super excited that you're here with me today. Thanks for tuning in. Real quickly, let's take a look at our Hefner Group Insurance Community Calendar for this hour. 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All you have to do is send your information to us here at the radio station. 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It's a great way to tell everybody what's going on with you guys. So real quickly, let's see what's going on in our community calendar today. So it's Friday, so you know that they are going to be playing bingo at the Forever Young Activity Center over in Quitman. They'll be open all day today from 9 to 4, and then at charitable bingo this evening. So doors open at 5 for bingo. So if you're looking for something to do tonight, well, go by and play bingo with them over at Forever Young Activity Center in Quitman. They are located on Main Street. You can't miss them when you're coming into town there. And something that's happening today and tomorrow, the Cartwright Baptist Church is having a church-wide garage sale to benefit playground equipment for the Cartwright Community Center. Now, the community center address is on County Road 4896. That's in Winnsboro, out there in the Cartwright community. So go by and see them. Today, the garage sale will be next door to the church. Today, 9 to 5. Saturday, tomorrow, 9 to 1. Let's see what's happening at the Mineola Memorial Library. They always have a ton of things going on. Next Wednesday, they'll be having their summer reading program, a special event. That's at 2 o'clock next Wednesday. Also next week, the East Texas Perfectionist Book Club will meet Thursday, June 25th at 6 p.m. You need to go by and see them. And next Saturday, the 27th at 2 p.m., East Texas Library Friends Book Club. So they've got always a big calendar full of events for you guys to participate in. That's the Mineola Memorial Library on Pacific Street in Mineola. In looking at our community calendar events from over in Canton and Van Zandt County, there's a Mommy and Me Celebrate America's 250th Birthday craft class, not class, but craft event, I guess, going on the square today. There is a Celebrate America Patriotic Paint Evening tonight. That's going on in downtown Canton. And a Starry Night Paint Night tomorrow night. You can go to the Canton Community Events calendar and see all of the events happening over in Canton and some in Van Zandt County. I'm Mama T, and that's been a look at our Hefner Group Insurance Community Calendar for this hour. Stay tuned. We'll check in again next hour. But I wanted to thank you so much for tuning in to the Midday Show here on The B. Of course, we call it Tea on The B. Because who needs coffee when you can have tea? I'll do my best to help us finish out this week in good style as we work on this Friday work day. Thanks for tuning in. I've got some great music coming up for you here on The B.

0: Mineola Southside Church of Christ will host its annual free health fair from 9 a.m. to 1 p.m. June 27th in Mineola, offering health screenings, community resources, and family-friendly activities. The health fair is free and open to the public. A 55-year-old woman died after she was struck by a tractor trailer after falling off of a bicycle in Rusk. Charlotte Goff of Rusk died in the 1200 block of U.S. Highway 84 near Loop 343. Criminal charges have not been filed and the investigation remains active. The FBI has announced a reward of up to $25,000 for information leading to the arrest and conviction of those involved with a shooting of a 5-year-old in Tyler. Investigators recovered more than 30 shell casings from the scene. They believe the incident to be gang-related and Josiah was an innocent bystander. This is Cheyenne Falmer with your local news report from the Butler 7 Media Newsroom.
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2: Here's your updated forecast on the B. Cloudy skies expected this afternoon with a chance for storms. High of 84, easterly winds 8 to 15 miles per hour. 73 tonight, chance of thunderstorms. I'm meteorologist Paul Trombley in the Butler 7 Media Newsroom. Right now, 82.
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Hey, it's Mama T, and your commute time just got better. 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

Hey, you guys, welcome into the Midday Show in this second half of the day, I guess, the late afternoon where we were trying to work. We're trying to work for the end of the day. I'm Mama T, and usually every weekday around this time, we talk about ways that we can live a happier and healthier life. And I've got a question for you today. Do you ever feel like one of those little kids standing at the top of the water slide, overthinking the fun of what comes next? Well, now is the time for you to stop worrying about what will go wrong and get excited about what can go right, because you're at the beginning of an exciting opportunity called your future, and everything that has come before has brought you to this point. This is your moment to reject overthinking and trust yourself. Trust your abilities, your intuition, and your vision of your vast potential. Trust that maybe, just maybe, this is the path to your ultimate goal. But also, be open to the idea that this could simply be part of your journey in discovering who you really are and what you're made of. The truth is that no matter how it turns out, it's going to be perfectly fine. Because opportunities are where growth happens, where we learn to take a breathtaking leap with the wind streaming through our hair, or figure out how to pick ourselves up, dry ourselves off, and climb back up the ladder to the top of that slide. Either way, my friend, it's a win-win. So today, I want you to take a deep breath, shoot down that slide, and enjoy the exhilarating ride of your life. That's my tip for you today on how to live a happier and healthier life. Now, let's get on that slide and right on through the rest of this workday, because we are almost there.

0: 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Now here is your Friday weather forecast.
1: Here's your updated forecast on the B. Mainly cloudy skies tonight with a chance for storms. Lows around 73. East winds around 5 miles per hour. Sunshine mixed with clouds at times. Tomorrow, chance for storms. Daytime highs approaching 90. I'm meteorologist Paul Trombley in the Butler 7 Media Newsroom. Currently 83.
0: Well, hello. Thank you for tuning in. 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I'll be here with you on the radio until 6 o'clock. Stay tuned.

0: Ooh, we made it to 5 o'clock, you guys. Punch that time clock and let's get on up out of here. I'm Mama T. Welcome in to the last hour of the Midday Show. We call it our drive at 5. And if you were able to get off from work at 5, I'm so proud of you for making a whole nother work day. I think you did great today. And so now let's celebrate. We've got some great music coming up this hour. Like I said, it's our drive at 5. Hopefully I'll get you wherever you're headed and get you entertained. So make sure you buckle up and let's be safe. Let's get on down the road.
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3: TSN headlines. Opal Lee has her Walk for Freedom in Fort Worth to celebrate Juneteenth. The Texas Public Utility Commission sets July 9th as a date to take up Governor Abbott's call for new rules to protect residential ratepayers from the cost of data center expansion. A large house in Dallas goes up in flames during severe thunderstorms this morning. Dallas police are investigating after a car drove into a crowd of people in the Bishop Arts District. It happened Thursday night. 4 people were hospitalized. The United States celebrates its 250th birthday in just 2 weeks. AAA Texas says around 5.7 million Texans are planning to go somewhere during the 4th of July weekend. And state-appointed investigators give Texas lawmakers their final report on the mistakes that led to the deaths of 25 Camp Mystic campers and 2 counselors in the flooding last July 4th weekend. With your Texas news headlines, I'm Stephen Pickering.
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Happy Friday. Say Fri-yay. This is Mama T, and you're tuned in to the Midday Show here on 95.1 The B. We call it T on the B, and I'm super excited that you're here with me today. Thanks for tuning in. Real quickly, let's take a look at our Hefner Group Insurance Community Calendar for this hour. 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All you have to do is send your information to us here at the radio station. 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It's a great way to tell everybody what's going on with you guys. So real quickly, let's see what's going on in our community calendar today. So it's Friday, so you know that they are going to be playing bingo at the Forever Young Activity Center over in Quitman. They'll be open all day today from 9 to 4, and then charitable bingo this evening. So doors open at 5 for bingo. So if you're looking for something to do tonight, well, go by and play bingo with them over at Forever Young Activity Center in Quitman. They are located on Main Street. You can't miss them when you're coming into town there. And something that's happening today and tomorrow, the Cartwright Baptist Church is having a church-wide garage sale to benefit playground equipment for the Cartwright Community Center. Now, the community center address is on County Road 4896. That's in Winnsboro, out there in the Cartwright community. So go by and see them. Today, the garage sale will be next door to the church. Today, 9 to 5. Saturday, tomorrow, 9 to 1. Let's see what's happening at the Mineola Memorial Library. They always have a ton of things going on. Next Wednesday, they'll be having their summer reading program, a special event. That's at 2 o'clock next Wednesday. Also next week, the East Texas Perfectionist Book Club will meet Thursday, June 25th at 6 p.m. You need to go by and see them. And next Saturday, the 27th at 2 p.m., East Texas Library Friends Book Club. So they've got always a big calendar full of events for you guys to participate in. That's the Mineola Memorial Library on Pacific Street in Mineola. In looking at our community calendar events from over in Canton and Van Zandt County, there's a Mommy and Me Celebrate America's 250th Birthday Craft Class, not class, but craft event, I guess, going on the square today. There is a Celebrate America Patriotic Paint Evening tonight. That's going on in downtown Canton. And a Starry Night Paint Night tomorrow night. You can go to the Canton Community Events Calendar and see all of the events happening over in Canton and some in Van Zandt County. I'm Mama T, and that's been a look at our Hefner Group Insurance Community Calendar for this hour. Stay tuned. We'll check in again next hour. But I wanted to thank you so much for tuning in to the Midday Show here on The B. Of course, we call it Tea on The B, because who needs coffee when you can have tea? I'll do my best to help us finish out this week in good style as we work on this Friday work day. Thanks for tuning in. I've got some great music coming up for you here on The B.

0: Mineola Southside Church of Christ will host its annual free health fair from 9 a.m. to 1 p.m. June 27th in Mineola, offering health screenings, community resources, and family-friendly activities. The health fair is free and open to the public. A 55-year-old woman died after she was struck by a tractor trailer after falling off of a bicycle in Rusk. Charlotte Goff of Rusk died in the 1200 block of U.S. Highway 84 near Loop 343. Criminal charges have not been filed and the investigation remains active. The FBI has announced a reward of up to $25,000 for information leading to the arrest and conviction of those involved with the shooting of a 5-year-old in Tyler. Investigators recovered more than 30 shell casings from the scene. They believe the incident to be gang-related and Josiah was an innocent bystander. This is Cheyenne Falmer with your local news report from the Butler 7 Media Newsroom.
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2: Here's your updated forecast on the B. Mainly cloudy skies tonight with a chance for storms. Lows around 73. East winds around 5 miles per hour. Sunshine mixed with clouds at times. Tomorrow, chance for storms. Daytime highs approaching 90. I'm meteorologist Paul Trombley in the Butler 7 Media Newsroom. Currently, it's 81 degrees.
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You're listening to Tea on the B. It's the midday show. I'm Mama T, and I wanted to remind you about our gas and supply text line. 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Text me. I'd love to know.

0: 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Now here is your Friday weather forecast.
1: Here's your updated forecast on the B. Mainly cloudy skies tonight with a chance for storms. Lows around 73. East winds around 5 miles per hour. Sunshine mixed with clouds at times. Tomorrow, chance for storms. Daytime highs approaching 90. I'm meteorologist Paul Trombley in the Butler 7 Media Newsroom. Currently, it's 81 degrees.

Well, that just about does it for me. I hope that you've had a great day. I hope you had a good work day. And if you're still at work, well, stay tuned. We've got more great music coming up for you to help you get you through your evening times. You can unwind with Smokahannis. She's coming up next. I'm Mama T, the Midday Show host here on 95.1 The Bee, and I hope you've had a great day. Hope you've enjoyed the music we've played for you, had a little smile, a lot of fun with us. Stay tuned. We do it each weekday between 10 and 6. I'll be on the air with you here on The Bee. And as you go throughout the rest of your evening, I want you to please remember that everyone you meet is fighting a battle that you know nothing about. So please be kind. I always tell people that kindness is just love with its work boots on. Yeah, think about that for just a minute. I love all of you, and I hope you have a great evening. Stay tuned. We've got lots coming up for you here on The Bee, and I'll be back in the morning at 10. See you then.

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1: TSN headlines, reducing electric bills driven by data center boom is now on the Texas Public Utility Commission's agenda. Governor Abbott directed the PUC and ERCOT to take steps to protect residential ratepayers from the cost of data center expansion. He wants the data centers to add power generation to the grid and cover infrastructure costs. Police in San Antonio say his man and soon-to-be estranged wife are dead in a murder-suicide. The man stormed the home shooting. A police officer shot, taken into surgery. Two young kids were in the home. Police got them out. They were not physically harmed. The annual Walk of Freedom held today in Fort Worth in honor of 99-year-old Dr. Opal Lee and Juneteenth. It's a symbolic 2.5-mile walk representing the 2.5 years it took for news of the Emancipation Proclamation to reach enslaved people in Galveston, June 19, 1865. Statewide average for a gallon of gasoline is $3.48. That's down about 50 cents from 1 month ago. With your Texas News headlines, I'm Barbara Schwartz.
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1: Here's your updated forecast on the B. Mainly cloudy skies tonight with a chance for storms. Lows around 73. East winds around 5 miles per hour. Sunshine mixed with clouds at times. Tomorrow, chance for storms. Daytime highs approaching 90. I'm meteorologist Paul Trombley in the Butler 7 Media Newsroom. Currently, it's 81 degrees.

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1: Here's your updated forecast on the B. Mainly cloudy skies tonight with a chance for storms. Lows around 73. East winds around 5 miles per hour. Sunshine mixed with clouds at times. Tomorrow, chance for storms. Daytime highs approaching 90. I'm meteorologist Paul Trombley in the Butler 7 Media Newsroom. Right now, it's 82 degrees.
2: Well, I never been to Spain, but I kinda like the music.